gentle and blue, and cold as a rock or ice without a hue. Planet Earth, made out of dust, a big ball of metal condemned to rust. Pray, let your soul be free, find out how to heal a bleeding wound. Don't stand around, life could be paradise, peace on earth is what I find.

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1: Not again, Sylvia. 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You're exaggerating. 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
2: Ciao, bella. Do you speak English?
1: Yes.
2: Excuse me, you stay...
1: What? I can't hear you.
2: You stay in hotel or apartment?
1: Oh.

0: Clyde Barrett.
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0: We rob banks.

Oh yeah, let me hear you sing it. Everybody in the place, put those hands in the air. Yeah, check it out one time. You know it's for real. Then transfer to you all on yourself. Get in biz, come on.